Without a Christian, there is no miracle in the word of God. If you are expecting a miracle from God, expect that God will let you take some of the Christians to do something before the miracle will happen in your life.

0: Shemine Siamia, Fat Saw, not else is no. 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
1: Said some check, Missy.
0: Say, Miss O. Say, Nan, some country was in check. Spy and it is chain. Young cop.
1: Ma, sorry, Mo Abrabo.
0: And ma, it's not yet. My woman. Emma, that I know. Emma, Mosson, Brabama. Emma, Brab. Ah, that's it. Mo, they call a solitaire. Emma, Mosson, a brab. Eh, a summer, Obia, Tiasi, and a summer make a meboa.
1: Eh, I'm fine.
0: 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De kwa sori ana pa obeka ho asem ye nko
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0: 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A radi a day at would tell you what no David Yametum. 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

0: 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Fine case. 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
0: What the forward radi and mwate? So wo Bemma Radi in ma.
2: Heaven 90.1 F.
0: One fabu ni anidye. I fray radin cham fan maneta. 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Well mo bema no. 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He say. Masemuno David Yereno, well, Mono, Metonium. 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
2: No.
0: Maybe I open your ukunase. And to ukunkasa, da, no, I a day.
1: Wada.
0: Sorry, I know I a day.
1: Oh, sorry.
0: Oh, qua, sorry, I can tell you, you so. No, what, Obasa, and Tinta Sundiano, right, when you're in Yaman. 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

0: It is a one chair, Yamia was so tin a one chair. A balance and double it. A unimo, a cup, yep, and it did come home for a mouse sitting in a year tree, and I say, couldn't answer him. Amino,
1: man.
0: Was asked to the choir, saw them. Wusham,
2: San Altery.
0: Near him, Yami, you and him in free hope. Or Pepa is sure, and him yam on free hope. But now on the Union Biara.
1: Now, Catani Trusua.
0: Oh, Penances, I cut out Trusua.
1: Mano Moticuanso.
0: And yet, Bamayana Brady Toho. Now, really, meaning in every one, San Audia Quas or them. And you anonymous are Samano and Yan Sa and Quan Casau. Map, now, Hong Kong, a buff and a cassa.

0: attacking, not attacking one. 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
1: now eternity.
0: Winning high, of course, and more be the counter to so. It's a summer, you know, the madam, and madam, mamma, as I do know. It's in any echo, my name is I saw him so much. It's here to me. 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And the poor woman you never sent to you. Your best physical, and your tattoo in the Mudia Cahon, near Sandia Dada, if you say any control, one castle, one more sorry at one best. One more heaven, it's a yet mystery. 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

0: Don't take chance, yes, to let your body go wrong, man. 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Nanyamianiaji. Emmanuel, there be that. Amen.
1: Amen.
0: Well, we are away. Umukuno. 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The self-person book, no dear. The edicane de say, O konya me any more, cut out 3 years. The honey boon is sassy. Me say, Upi see her, no two duqua, on your bonnet. I saw them moho, was saying for 3 years, and my hope. To say you were new. 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
0: Oh, boss, I'm here. 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I
3: look right. 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
1: Well, by what quasi, see, pa, no free. 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
1: Are they? I say, Yamu, Tinia, memo. 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
3: yes
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0: e wo ho
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0: yeah.
1: And listen, I says, oh, Tedio, what brings it to me? 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

0: Mishana Honsem. 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
0: We sit to me, ah, a young cataswo. 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
1: Above Wunti.
0: Above a mamma was a man. Level one, level two, level three, do level three. 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
1: 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And now, one pa, but no gusu cry a move. One, and I said, Debu, Hano, Puja, Edi, and Musa, watch it away. On Uncle said that he went to Munas, and Munas, and you know, but it's

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I need first of the moon. DK Pep. I am a singer. I'm a singer. I'm a singer. I'm a singer. I'm a singer. I'm a singer. I'm a singer. I'm a singer. I'm a singer. I'm a singer. I'm a singer. I'm a singer. I'm a singer. I'm a singer. I'm a singer. I'm a singer. I'm a singer. I'm a singer. I'm a singer. I'm a singer. I'm a singer. I'm a singer. I'm a singer. I'm a singer. I'm a singer. I'm a singer. I'm a singer. I'm a singer. I'm a singer. I'm a singer. I'm a singer. I'm a singer. I'm a singer. I'm a singer. I'm a singer. I'm a singer. I'm a singer. I'm a singer. I'm a singer. I'm a singer. I'm a singer. I'm a singer. I'm a singer. I'm a singer. I'm a singer. I'm a singer. I'm a singer. I'm a singer. I'm a singer. I'm a singer. I'm a singer. I'm a singer. I'm a singer. I'm a singer. I'm a singer.

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You are the only one. I'm going to go to the house.

I would have seen.

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What is that? I'm sorry to ask this question. I'm not ready anymore. I can't say in a corner. I'm here, some say. I'm not ready to say. Yes, it's in a yard. The owner, but a hard time. I didn't try. We've been providing. Some more Chania Basset. I don't know. See ya.

And so, where are you running to, man? Where are you going? And in our co, Yamesu will be cool. What's the same? What's some bedroom? What you are from Tia son? And you know, come. What's no? And oh, we take some more. It's for you. Oh, no, so tell it. I mean, when you are a baby, on a new cum, okay, or say, like for the same Yamu and Timin cum. Emundaho. Cook on Baba and to me. Oh, say, what's up, but Radianim as I betten or current seminal? It's you only an EBA. It is so conak or tenor bonnie moa, Bukia Shabby. Nyamisro Jesus be. I hear and say, I'm in hobby.

Amen. 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Am I really in the community? A common also, or common the boy for. Tin some say, or the boy will never walk and go on to a coon. Tin a man a gasam. Never win and go pay. Or so the patron in or no din quatern in men. Is he any a dee and quassa a sanyaco? And a money boy for us, the moon on parents who come on. It's a walk on. Yea, by forcing chain. Never say what you know, say. Maya, mere fear, maya bonnier, a radio obey day, obey come. And no one, no papa, obey, no door, kiss there, who been, wounding your men the moons. Oh, I'm in a papa, once you're my winning answer. And no, not prepare, Bonsano, because Nippy and Colonel Crunch, Dominic City Day. Men so many that didn't tell me who said the coon. Who's so ready to your bonny be away? Sisan, ye are by foot to me, our yard dear young copier day. By foot to me, I will make coon. And here, riding a coon in the partner, dear my baby, for and you today, this week, your mind has changed so that Ube Hussein Yamine coon. Sumono, a drubia near Mock, Yamidin or a dear quas or Yamua, a dear dear Bobby for. Say, Obey Bonnet is up to you. It's Uko Bonnetia, then when you say Radio Bedding, and when he permanently petting me. The few more fasting, I mean, some of your bonnet radio be coming. Tina Mishama Quay, Bremen Huasi. Dear Medimi Jow, kindness, say. Mokwa, the mon fine shame with him, they say, Sawyer Bonnea, a rate, obekum. So, to me, fast and as well, and I do anyway, young, you know, everybody confessing us something, and I'm a woman. So, we're going to say, I'm a.

man done it so Mrs. Sayano done it to a senator yet Tana Eta Nippon in Chimney and it's in a mammy brain on a call the copy in my night and mass when you know tickle and a net a check is the crystal court symphony of him more than Daniel play me grace and crazy was nessa wa wo ye ni pampo enye me nyina na ope ye ope ye mu otun eggs abe to ye pebia adom na hey one forever save na ni paje sa se mu 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Yeah. 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

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Na of the call, take us so. 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

I'm not going to be able to do it. I'm not going to be able to do it. I'm not going to be able to do it. I'm not going to be able to do it. I'm not going to be able to do it. I'm not going to be able to do it. I'm not going to be able to do it. I'm not going to be able to do it. I'm not going to be able to do it. I'm not going to be able to do it. I'm not going to be able to do it. I'm not going to be able to do it. I'm not going to be able to do it. I'm not going to be able to do it. I'm not going to be able to do it. I'm not going to be able to do it. I'm not going to be able to do it. I'm not going to be able to do it. I'm not going to be able to do it. I'm not going to be able to do it. I'm not going to be able to do it. I'm not going to be able to do it. I'm not going to be able to do it. I'm not going to be able to do it. I'm not going to be able to do it. I'm not going to be able to do it. I'm not going to be able to do it. I'm not going to be able to do it. I'm not going to be able to do it. I'm not going to be able to do it. I'm not going to be able to do it. I'm not going to

I'm a radio, so I'm a radio. I'm a radio. I'm a radio. I'm a radio. I'm a radio. I'm a radio. I'm a radio. I'm a radio. I'm a radio. I'm a radio. I'm a radio. I'm a radio. I'm a radio. I'm a radio. I'm a radio. I'm a radio. I'm a radio. I'm a radio. I'm a radio. I'm a radio. I'm a radio. I'm a radio. I'm a radio. I'm a radio. I'm a radio. I'm a radio. I'm a radio. I'm a radio. I'm a radio. I'm a radio. I'm a radio. I'm a radio. I'm a radio. I'm a radio. I'm a radio. I'm a radio. I'm a radio. I'm a radio. I'm a radio. I'm a radio. I'm a radio. I'm a radio. I'm a radio. I'm a radio. I'm a radio. I'm a radio. I'm a radio. I'm a radio. I'm a radio. I'm a radio. I'm a radio. I'm a radio. I'm a radio

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1: 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want you, I want you, I want you, I want you, I want you, I want you, I want you, I want you, I want you, I want you, I want you, I want you, I want you, I want you, I want you, I want you, I want 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

0: one di wehene. 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
2: 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Not a radi of my own reason. Yes, for some of you see, and the other, no, not in the movie was of the at the end crab of you to know. Oman of what in the near my midi for my mercy. 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
1: Amen. 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
1: Awo.
2: Awo. 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And so I'm going to see how Kakasai, with the Yamias, yeah,
1: said the Mara, the Bonsaman of Bonsaman. Aha,
3: the Patrol Men, so your friend Victoria Santa make us me free the Bissu. 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
1: I'm
3: a sister. Tell me, Mr. Wasik, I'm a sister.

0: Yeah, rather than what the empo at Tambo, I said, Eddie Merad.
1: That's
0: right. And see, I write you know, and I hustle Eddie Adi and Munyam in 66. And you and you see, was some around here, the Pekada, now or anything of this was Osmania Kupono.
1: Okay.
0: No, I jump you for 5 or 6 seconds.
1: Okay.
0: That's a horn on who's a salon rift. A hot jaffy. And the Enano, Chiadi. I'm Abra, and you five, Mumra Machine Yanko, ah, Bishop Pomio, yeah, or your

0: or Yemen pan heading. 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
1: Dear one,
0: it is one. The idea of some night, and way a clean one was say, I don't count to say, Yenasia, Ness,
2: yeah,
0: one afternoon, one, and Yanubia, a radia, a saba, what's walking you, the Yarisaba, or the ba, a man, you come out of the ba, Yenis, put it there, a new
2: one,
0: and it's a real way of money pan, and I go no at 20 years.
2: Did
0: you read? We don't have your system, no, because no more system.
2: And enough, yeah.
0: It's all no more crying, yet,
2: Juma.
0: One no more, and yet,
2: and yet,
0: I look, I won't know my brain as you. And yes, I won't know.
2: I'm an
0: night to us yet. Oh, no, I bray, I don't know, and your system, so I reject it. And you are no more fiasi, yet, do to a fiasi, and my duty, my son, woman, go no, 1 7, I can,
2: yes,
0: go no, ninty. 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
1: there be.
0: Fine, I drew so, dear
2: Christopher.
1: All right, I'll find your drew so no, Emma Christo and Kutu. 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Reverse money, a boy, what it won't come. And in Tiano Pay, Ansana, Yabaqua Humano Sono, Yabasan Swako Biu, Na Yakuako, head, yes, ye. 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
1: The Ben Yamajun Samuel to me, dear Sergeant, did you serve a man to you?
2: Hey!
3: The patch of me, yes, Yapa. Now you're from the comfort here. My young Baba, so bear 20 years in Miwale, Mini Bemanao, Mimi Wabaco. Now, me while I had me who said, Miss Summa Diana, no bidding in such a mass, and me, I say, free home, I say, to be by programming. No small one must say. It will fray and not my sick coming. Keep coming me to tea. After the occasion, I'm going to be a man, if you.
2: Aha.
4: If I tell me soon, if you sure I'm woody. 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Miss Missa, I want me catcher, and I know see me jarry once your mooty won't hear me. Nipa has a sea under Papa kind, a yummy yan and swa kind, and you got to say, Ninja, after you are, Nidania.
2: Who for you about it, Abby?
4: Sure, Moody.
2: So Moody, what are your bonny beam? 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
5: 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Now, Monk, your bonny, my dear chain say, I'm a fee for Monga dance, and pay to you. I'm not a person.
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1: amen ehwa na pe aradin shawan so na pe heaven what do you have for
2: you?
1: I was on Eastern.
2: I don't know what that woman has to do with me. I don't know what to do with me. I don't know what to do with me. I don't know what to do with me.
1: Amen.
3: Hey.
1: What about
3: you?
1: What about you?
3: Heaven.
1: Heaven.
4: 02454881 6601 322214 Heaven. Yes, I am. Yes, I am. Yes, I am. Yes, I am. Yes, I am. Yes, I am. Yes, I am. Yes, I am. Yes, I am. Yes, I am. Yes, I am. Yes, I am. Yes, I am. Yes, I am. Yes, I am. Yes, I am. Yes, I am. Yes, I am. Yes, I am. Yes, I am. Yes, I am. Yes, I am. Yes, I am. Yes, I am. Yes, I am. Yes, I am. Yes, I am. Yes, I am. Yes, I am. Yes, I am. Yes, I am. Yes, I am. Yes, I am. Yes, I am. Yes, I am. Yes, I am. Yes, I am. Yes, I am. Yes, I am. Yes, I am. Yes, I am. Yes, I am. Yes, I am. Yes, I am. Yes, I am. Yes, I am. Yes, I am. Yes, I am. Yes, I am. Yes, I am. Yes, I am. Yes, I am. Yes, I am. Yes, I am.

0: Amen. Heaven. Heaven.
1: Odin
0: Babi, I'll free free. I
1: said,
0: maybe I told me into one of you, Minaba.
1: Amen.
0: Amen. Heaven. Heaven.
2: Nana.
0: Maybe I told you, Baby, I'll free for you.
2: But from Evans, look at this.
0: Evans, we patch up into one of
2: you, Nana, ladies in Nisha, Emil Raddy.
0: Amen.
2: May I cut in Raddy? I hear this. You can't take him into Montauk. And pay the Indian Ayo. May you need in Cassie.
0: Amen.
2: And a pity. And
0: careful
2: and
0: tuntun,
2: but
0: why
2: enemy?
0: Hello, Anna, your pair. About your heaven. So, Minnie, Babia, I'll
3: free free. But your
0: message is. About your dee, Babia, I'll free free, Minnie. Minnie, about your ultimate car.
3: But your much one, Papa.
0: Odin, Babia, I'll free free.
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0: About your mean to honor pay, Minnie. Amen.
4: Ewa
0: ni epo. 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
1: Heaven.
0: Ewa ni pe free fee.
1: Okay.
0: Ago si ano pa yun?
1: Amen.
0: Amen. Amen. Amen. Amen. Amen. Amen.
2: Amen.
0: Amen. Amen. Amen. Amen. Amen. Amen. Amen.
2: Your
0: friend and I'm Mary, Mr. Freak, my second number.
2: Mama
0: and Pacho, so mean to want to pay.
2: Yo,
0: Swadamase,
2: my idea.
0: As a die, Christo. As a die, my Christo. Pacho, have you? Would you be out free?
2: It's a funny. It's a funny.
0: Yo, Mama, me Pacho, me into want to pay.
2: I'm a pay, so you got to ask it back and turn to a sample and say, not to put it in that.
0: I don't know.
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0: Amen. Me pacho heaven. Heaven. Odin ba bi
2: awu free. Heaven wa mi pe.
0: I'm a man.
2: I don't pay young couple of men who told Jordan and mine. And we are me as then I was used to get the radius. What don't say or the other to me and me and mom? I have a cat and we are the men and also. And we are me a person. So as a damn cowdy, I am cowdy, your mouth so cowdy. Every
0: moment.

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0: Heaven. 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
1: see.
0: Me watch out, Heaven. 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
1: Amen.
0: Aradin sharp, so freba. So me patch heaven. Heaven. Me patch your din baby out free free.
1: No, watch
0: Falana, see me by Joe. 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

0: 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I don't pay your uncle Shira, no, your case. So on so tenas here, Oji, let you my dear. 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
1: issue. 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

0: Okay, that is exactly 10:28 in this house, and today happens to be the 1st of June, 2026. Of course, yeah, of course. Happy 2026, you know. Yes, kakran kakran. I'm Mr. Adamo Hoye Pa. And yes, you're Hoye. I'm your class. You know, Heaven FM, so it should be more media. We are next. I want to say, Ebrebiaso, I'm for the Prof of God, Prophet Francis Quartin. I am a member of Sayo Kwame, me dimu chame. Yes. And you're ready for when you come now. I pray you're there, I'm for the Mira Bro, baby, I will be a. Hey. 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Hey. And then, phone singing in any house, Ophia. Yes, ready, Shram. Radin Shram, enche, maybe out to the activity line singing in a. And I won't show it to me, Abana, dear Yawada. Last week, Thursday, and I won't show it to you. I won't for the Emerge, my dear son. I won't show Abana when you're in a barber check. Won't show the old to me for free and summer. Radin, I'm the deep for so, and the brayer, you know. And Crofire crab will be unpacked, a bed in the post of freeing, sir. That was classy. It's when I tell you, Nana, I shall see. Since Thursday, I mean, him say, and I'd yet say, be a dipem, you know, be dear. I be too an idea so the full phrase so. I be too an idea so. I say unpesi I be too the idea. Why if now I phone so I be can't with the now some job back. Hey yes, I do call born I enter when clay came. And as if any Monday class in Fenia. I be do back when can see me. God will be. And to the last week Thursday, what you are for the mirror so. 0245-488-066. And I face 0501-322214. 0502. Okay, my fear. Thursday, no, I'm for the MRS. Okay. Now, I'm title. Okay. You can say the impacho.
1: The
0: That's all for free,
1: and

0: I can Mikotu Rabidi for say our bottom is coincided by stones. First met it abuso. And I say sorry me a time your bag I say mooting your cobon pie. Same pie bono.
1: Any easy.
0: Sir, 1, 2, 1, 3, now bomb fire. Because I did information. I see.
2: Amen.
3: I'm going to tell you before I come. I'm going to be a bomb fire.
1: Amen. Ewan ye pe erade onhwa onso pa. Me pacho heaven.
3: Ka
1: ye po. I really want to pacho di be.
3: Me we ni o to bro.
1: That's right. Pacho test di.
3: So ye o ye o bo pa bo possible. Ni pa di boye for di.
1: Mhm.
3: O di. 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
1: Mhm.
3: Yami shira yendi for no one shira so so. Yami for abiyo mani pa.
1: Amen.
3: Ama mangu chadi yele. Have you know?
1: Ehwa every one already nyab. Okay, I'm sure you may patch your head.
3: Eba wano.
1: Baby.
3: Ati ni koko.
1: Hmm. Bakwa. Wednesday no so ni.
3: Patch ame wato.
1: Oh, so yesi with them.
3: Ame tell no. Yaba inspecta o dem ma ye no na o se watu ni di se empire bo.
1: Okay.
3: All the pastor who say, Empire Boy and Livoma at the boy for Empire Boy or Homer at 24. Now, I'm going to say, I won't shut down here, you know, some years.

0: I didn't show up. Assistant school prefect. But you know what you're saying?
1: Yeah,
0: I'm not dumb. The radio said, "Now, so Thursday, the day you're any enche."
1: I'm quite sure you. I don't know. The radio number different from my yesterday. The radio number I'm out of here.
0: Amen. Mami Adra, so a radio in sharp. Be patch of in.
2: I'll
0: patch with any baby off free. 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Patch any.
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1: No
0: national business. 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
1: okay, I'm in front of him. 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
2: That's
1: your papa, I patrol Musa Diawati and any and Che.
3: According to Odifon, you quotation if you first hit up great one. My FTS said, I can name for the Rade 81 and 5 1 now.
1: Okay,
3: and the Bonnie Air Force.
1: That's right.
3: My mission out there, and there, let me kiss you. I said, let's not name any brand because now some of them are in the empire, but that every day today, we are a bomb by the hour. Make sure, say, and yet, a trap.
1: Onismos, where are you from? Onismos. Onismos. Okay, well, Onismos, sign Fred Brown. What free soccer crana? Hey, I'm a patch of heaven. I'm a patch of heaven.
4: I'm
1: a patch of heaven. I'm a patch of
4: heaven. I'm a patch of
1: Okay, go sweet. Thursday, no patch of day, I'm sorry, I'm here in Cheminia.
4: No. Thursday, no papa, yes, I'm five bone. Now, Cassie, and you're cleaning, I bet, it's a song. Okay.

0: John, what's our report to come? I'm a patch of test in any and shed your own so of a free. Okay.
1: I'm a little bit of a problem.

0: Yeah,
1: that's what I say. Me patch also any and chair is the not your
0: five.

0: so. And think of when you want to say some of them by a crowd. Say, yeah, I did what you did for a chimney. But you say, yeah, I'm saying, yeah, I'm saying, yeah, I'm saying, yeah, I'm saying, yeah, I'm saying,
1: yeah, I'm saying, yeah, I'm saying, yeah, I'm saying, yeah, I'm saying, yeah, I'm saying, yeah, I'm saying, yeah, I'm saying, yeah, I'm saying, yeah, I'm saying, yeah, I'm saying, yeah, I'm saying, yeah, I'm saying, yeah, I'm saying, yeah, I'm saying, yeah, I'm saying, yeah, I'm saying, yeah, Osomafoɔ no kwafoɔ no Prophet Francis Kwarteng. 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The right times to pray. Bɛ sɛ empire. Ate ase Thursday ɛne deɛ no the right time to and in the channels on Gibnity to Yadoma Wachina. That was say, I did not know how to. Of course, no good banner and funny brain yasso, ain't you know? 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Now, Christo Yadoma Wachina. 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
1: There was say Christ Jesus. 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Amen. Sir, you can say demons, sir, and answer homonia. Sir, when you knew whom more, and as I said, when the winning Yamedana de Chiron. Woman, a dear be omo ye beano, omo ye sing a mere sem, and a day. Or ye bonny, and so ye and a mere samson a ye bonny. Inti a sem be a papa no fast assany, no dear Tim ho. If he say, as I say, so no, at the fufro be any ho, can ya mere sem ho. Wouldn't you mean ya the fufro be a or bra won ya ain't ninya mere sem a binny ho. 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
1: Amen.
0: If he said, so time for the Sabekawa, a yenem, and a nana so, and nakurona son so, a honson at Yamenso Fatima, and nakura, and the good and bad. Now, a nano, a so hunu, and Nadu as I said, what every 24 hours. As I saw check it, the calendar to where you won't know. Oh, that trebe be a always not always a demons. And within the question, me as a shell and so, and also meet the Spirit of God. Yes. Amen.
1: Amen.
0: Amen.
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0: Enti de enti a Christofo mu huna mane no gina saade ne so ye cheke hours to sleep en kan ye calendar ho enti we ya ba hai obi betra ha san beda adenti na obeda debia o dabro de sesa se o daso na sanko fo na o mo dabro de sesa o mo daso no amane empa won so da ana nko fo so
2: have been over
0: utimi calculate won na at that the period of holy nyame honhom eye adwuma no so no wo mo so o ha mo won so da. 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

0: Adam yi asase so oye ye wo asase so ne na first one so oboni wiye no ana oni asa den ono so ana o die ji enna e ya ofbo ene won kan ko you say one dan so a ya ne so na won so a ne ene bom pai ka se be bom
1: Amen.
0: Amen. 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
1: Amen.
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0: Moving on, what I just saw a day.
1: What
0: to us? 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

0: 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Your bompire. Amen.
1: Amen.
0: There's some wine walk a cratchet. Now, so Timmy Jenna, a free sabreco, a womb, we any dear, a quenya a day, our home man. Praise the Lord. 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Amen.
1: Amen.
0: More motina TV, who shans him, who no. And you may funu. I know better now. Sir, a drain you mirror 57. 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

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Now one night, on fire.

If you are free, night free, tennis, and yet 4 o'clock. 12 o'clock, break. 6 o'clock, no. Oops, I'm so bit. Nabi, I go so. 2 o'clock, over there. 3, 6, 4 to 5. Oh boy, over there. It's Empire, and you're born one day or 10.

0: Tena. 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Would you? 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
1: Hallelujah.
0: Amen.
1: Amen.
0: You know, we need to say, the bomb pie, Daco. Daco near Don Hilly do me, you know. And to you, what you need to say? I can say, David, do me a little more, a cut off. 24 hours. Oh, sorry. 24, no, we 8 in a few more, I can say 16. Aha. 16, no. Sir, 16 hours, no. And no, and as I said, that hook. 8 hours, dear. As I saw, was a share, I won't name. And you find, sir, and I do. Oh, sorry, bomb pie 3 hours, sir, and now 4 hours, sir, ultimate bar. As I say, we are ultimate bar 4, 9, 8, 16 hours, and now they are you, a juma. And you're telling you a quite juma, a bro four more, ya bro for juma, no. Your momo cono 8 hours, me boy. We are 8 hours, and that's when you're saying 8 hours. It is all sure, oh, calculate here. We need part one, Casau Breno, a 8 hours, and now the rest. It and na. I had and so said would double 80s at a night. Obey to me at that 12 hours, no other. And so said would that 8 hours a brosso. What that quite 6, 7. And so said would debut. So calculate 34 piano. Your tower is very human. Now the vampire. I was here. I said, I want him. I said, sir, and I'll do 8 hours, sir, and now 4 hours, sir, with me.

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0: See, a day do any mono. 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Don't be mobile. Pa, it won't buy a bon on. Yes, I'm to a pile. Miss Sabin Kofoji and you know Sabin, I'm a dumb fasting. Christmas be a minute. 7 days. I want to be trapped. A young chaman, my chaman, no man for Diddy. 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Amen.
1: Amen.
0: I've been fantastic. I've been dead because Sabin, Sabin, or Nida. Will be a really feeling home, will be a empire, will be a yaki, the Akan United. Oh, the next point, you know, and the Giabano, a honor almost a year, Juma. 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I'll quit tickets and I'm in yet. Hallelujah, I'm eating no more. I don't say, would you afraid of your own pie? And for that. Amen.
1: Amen.
0: Obekobe bana kitchen ho nyina ya nwa nwa nko to say yes. Amam for shutupa. Sa oh said it at the end city here. Ti me tena se hu say Awurade ma mu say no Christmas time no say a place on the money plate pa. Abina sizi me for 7 days. My day, with Yanko Pan, who are day, need it to me. Home to my idea, and you'll be on Sabre and Fanyan some fun. Nebleno, or check it. Timmy bed that time, as I made that first surprise, they said they mean check it because it drew her messory. Sometime, or no, it takes me a sorry, Kate and Sada. 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Amen.
1: Amen.
0: Amen.
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1: Well, perhaps still, I can't go send a barco. MZ program, why JP? And I want to pay a bomb payer, be a unique, be a seat, dear, as it out to 2 years, and I did come watch a choir, and as you went to one may be, say, oh, bomb payer, afa, dear, a few are full.
0: I said, I can't hear you. 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Bompa and a home now, a bachelor, the Obeka, the Obey, Sanity.
1: Amen.
0: And the infinity pageant and treachery, and our bompire, my now so cost. 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And children, yes, I'm a church empire. Home now. Ana ochre ndiye yenye
2: Yesu Kristo moja papa mpo meme ye juma ni na ebo ano pa 7 miko bie mi mo bi wo baby ana ebo ewia nso me free wo beba no me babe 9 to 10
0: set day time ne de e ya de a wo de bom wo de ye wadwuma 8 hours nye za
2: Anna 5 for 1 hour seeing ye Satan so
0: no. Meme say, yo, why are they here? Satan now you level for now would he?
2: Pass your memory.
0: Yo.
3: Yes. Huh. Yes. 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Whom could that on
0: them so could ya?
3: Na Bible no say ni padua ne yo nyankopon asori dan. 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

right, my name ha even F Sumse or here pa na mao. 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

Idea ni hia me pa. 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Ma manfo hunu abo no so fa so. Aye Kristo ma na etre no. Beko Yesu ho asem no nko na wo app. Yen papa di fo gina ho 24/7. Ade bi e koso wo Elijah TV FM Ghana. Bi a ye live wo app yi so. Enti Kristo ya adomo a. Kristo ya adomo a. Modern. Na one of them will say you hope. But no, you're one of my old car, my minimum. It's true, any animal at one more man on an op. Give it to me, I follow a ready D for any social media handles in any now or app is TikTok or Instagram or YouTube or Facebook or other social media platforms ni nyina bi e wo app yi so e do wo di bo ba ko e kum eye enuma bebre enuma bebi me ba so funa me ba cho beko app store ho to ho no na wa search for House of Power Ministry International ta di Android phone obo play no so ahwehwe Power Ministry e ba di be ya ya pa funi da so na ni funi da so no me ba cho ye papa who sees a tadino, it's a Lacoste, white and yellow. So what do you know? And you know, I'm making fee now. Obey, send me pet in your see one. You move back home. Yeah, oh, dear, bore up when you have a say, I want. Yeah, and then you know, happy about my. 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

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And yes, me, this I ever can know about a bus ever corner will run. Menuka say, Iran, Israel, say, and you will be on question one, and you answer question or more cited. Being honest, any donor training, say, no, no. 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
1: 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I'm a cassette free. I'm a cassette free. I'm a cassette free. 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
2: O network, you know, baby, papa, jina mami. 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

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are very very fortunate say we cuz if dey that heaven of Ghana so if we say say no yeah yeah nkwaje djuma no show us ensem biare nam cuz if dey so no bo modern na ensem no fagu akoma so pon so said 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granted en fan to fem kra en tsa dano will be default a war around the anymore. I didn't know what I'm a mess. I said, and someone I'm crazy. That's seven not five. That'd be a war. Internal heaven, a rope to Nancy, I'm a day by bed to us where the amount. I know by bed tonight. Was he sent on nine bebo and not having a council? Monday's edition of having a council is what to us where the amount and waiting and not a genuine boating. Exactly 4 p.m. prepare a panel, midi busy. Now, Nana boating so at to us a day a mile. I didn't know Jumedi we say Yebusenya menyon gospel tune. Yebusa na yabo e wo Jumedi ne so. I didn't know semre ne so na semde ahomane ma wo. Na once what testimony wo do request na ba. Nyamenyom wo apese me boy de ma. Once semre ne so a once wo betumi do request na ba kama kama e wo Jumedi ne so. I didn't know shene so ye. Na House of Ministry International mobile app no. Abusu. Found.

Tune Ben, I present my mom. 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But that's not a crow to the back. Now, a new particular title. And I tell him, yeah, just and then now what's I do? I will suffer from the food for so opinion. I can say, bit more. Own to me a new fat. I want to say, I just say, we have a music. Is the food for the soul. And it's the day I come because less of people are not seeing you more. It's a old American one casano, when you're wondering who, but who bones and take you feet. It's because they're crown. What to be, and it's the American said, be careful what you are listening. And you're soon so on sopa, and where you're so. And it's no bit to meet you, and you're so, and where you may be in same fata. Obit to meet you, and you're so, and who's so. So, what will be that? Tienum de Sano was beating me tienum no could you. It's happened. And internal, be careful what you are. Very, very. Great to ensure 2454 88066. 0245488066.

It's 544-88-066-0245-488-066. Voice note, then I say test message. Yeah, and I'm watching in this one says, heavy no. I'm Ajima Emmanuel from Techima. And I want to name me a baby by Abraham. And it goes to Abednego. To all my HMI, God bless you. Amen. So I didn't know where it says, or the teacher in the Bible. So this song from Abraham. Okay, so that's MC Abraham. I think last time I made a car, same way it says, Mark Abraham, Australia, and now say England. And now Ghana, Nibia, now Uchi Taxi. Ewo Australia, and I say England, the Mubako. And na obo and you may say, Obonim, Sinim, and na Bruni being so Afro. No, drain is miniature, Omium. When you know, running moon, and you know, and you say, I say, man, I make me, if no, dear Abraham, me, Cassate, on Teddy, or Pi, or Peso, or can't ever numinimo, then soon was here, numino. A running, or would you call it?

0: 024-588-066. 024-588-066. This one says, I'm from Swansea. Please, I'm requesting some to turning around. What the council got book. Did my waiting to Lizzie Nyane. Okay. So Lizzie from Metal. Turn around. Enjoy. Okay. Whatever my voice note and I said test me.
1: Listen, whatever you're going through is working for you.
0: I am not doing a voice note and I said test message. I didn't hear any ashen 26 inside 2 p.m. on Heaven FM Ghana. Heaven Request Show. And I was so good. I would see no an area. You made your way say about what I'm with Juada. Fiada. I'm a bomb. I could see the nine show. I did you made your way say.

Okay, and to us of them say, to say, happy no, I'm from Takwa City. I want to give you the OP, Miss Takwa. It's Papa, Ma, and you, happy no, a pen. Okay. So this is your song from Judith Kanayo Judike. Enjoy.

0: Okay, young Johnson from Free, I say, I hope you know, welcome now. Please, I'm from Pong from Tafumuru Market. Please, play me old classic by Tim Eternity. Ghana to my lovely wife, Kechi Adepa. Reverend Bismarck Kupini Yeboa of Tafu Assembly. My mom, Mabi of Mampontine Education. Sister Florence at Buokrom Estate. Brother Alex, Brother Christian, Brother Kebedu. And to all Moro Market, especially Firstborn Information Center. On the council, God bless Prophet Francis Kwaten and Prophetess Mercy Kwaten.
1: Jesus is love.
0: Brakwamina, God bless you too. And bless our homeland, Ghana. Amen. We say, hey, friend Pong. So, friend Pong, this is your tune from Team Eternity, Ghana. Old classic. Oh yeah. Is it Ghana? And by far, I'm more. Yes, I'm kidding.

okay, was said, please, I'm requesting a song title, and the solo, that's the edge, and all this, and all the count, and all the I will say, yes, yes, when I, what the count, so, you know, from.

Okay, this one also says, heavy no, big bro. This is Onesimus from Nkoko. Please, I'm requesting The Storm by R. Kelly. Preto, the stylist, Kibedu. And Sarah Jamia. What can I say? God bless you in abundance, bro. Amen. Jamisha Onsu Onesimus. So this is your tune from R. Kelly. The storm is over now.

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2: I think this song is okay, the song is very tired. Anyway, this one's heavy note. And I want you to play me a testament to my mom, dad, and all my friends. What a count. God bless you. Amen. And I'm so patient. It's very small, tiny, very small.

but I think Sonny Bedu is also doing very well. But Minister JUC, Eva, Obon Homodi Yipa, I think on Tufilo Sunday, Omonsu Chesenya Sem Kitwa, Uku Kenya, South Africa, Togo, Nigeria, Chese, they are doing very well. But small more, you will get there. Yeah, it's exactly 3 o'clock in the Stop Heaven FM Ghana. 0245488066.

Okay, heavy no, Mike Capri. Please, I want to be Hosanna by Koda to all Heaven FM listeners and the whole world. God bless Prophet Francis Quartz Messi and the whole media. And I'm giving you a honey pet. Wake up, stars, Capri, and a buyer. So, because you're Koda, Hosanna, enjoy.

Okay, yeah, yeah. Yeah, that's what I say. This one also says, heavy no. I'm Madame Monica from Tankofo. Celestine Dong. God bless you. Insurance. So I carry fire by Celestine Dong.

Okay, yeah, yeah, and so on, so I say this one also says heavy no. My name is Kwesi Eboah from Huni Valley. Please, I won't play me. I said that by Ohima Mercy. What I can say, God bless you all, HOP members. Okay, at Huni Valley. Okay, so Mr. This is your tune from Ohima Mercy. Asada. Okay.

0: 0548 06 This is you know. I'm Grace Honey. I play a song. I walk on. I feel ham. I want to bless you. Amen. This is really great. Sunyane. Okay.
1: Nya bretie me na o hyebre besesa ya menhyira

Okay, it was on Suwas. That's right. This one also says, heavy note. Sarah from Nkoko. Please want to play by Kofi Osupepr. Big God. Okay. Okay, so this is your tune from Kofi Osupepr. And you call this one God. There. Temporary song of the year. Big God. By Kofi Osupepr. For the music awards. And let TG me MA. MA. Tell us what music. Yes. About 4 and 9 minutes.

Okay, to us, so I say good afternoon, Bracopta. 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Please, I'm a question. Yami. I'm a

Well, anyway, this year your tune from Kick and Jata Brewer. Yeah, sure, heaven.

0: Okay, this one was says, good to know. My name is Dukas. Please, you to pay me why me by PCS. What I say, continue to bless you. Have you know?
1: Heaven.

0: Okay, have you know, please, my name is Wuku Emmanuel from Maui. I don't know whether many years. My money and now they are chairman. Please, I want you to play me Oh Yeah Kese by Esther Smith. God bless all HOP members nationwide. God bless Papa. Say,
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And I think this one is live one. 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

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What boy empire? Or the air crop, or the air back. The froka, now you see, now you fo, now you see, now you fo. You're the Musa. And you're the one, you. And you're the media, you're the answer. Any degree be a yabo. And you're the Shiahuno. And your post you can see be a yabo. There be that. I advise of God. I am Christo Nadu. And yeah. Nabaya. And so. And I am. If you are still alive. You're taken.

Heaven FM Ghana, Elijah TV. And yet, here for Enyina, Yakabom. And the Asada, any Kambia. MLD, Kron Kron on Kutu. And you may so. And Pempen Swa, Udi Yadri. And so, any ye pa. We thank you, Father. We bless your name. And we give you honor and adoration. We glorify your name this evening. And we say hallelujah to your name. I wish you a baby, I will be a memo. I know, sir, you are enjoying the show. Shannon Soma, Mr. Way, I am Monday's edition of the Christ Live. And I'm not a Jenny Boati. Obey to me, a framing and a B. And I'm here together with Asante Achimba Kwabena Kesi and Afi Osei Kwame Douglas Evans Kwame Jr. And you may have your phone now, so I crowd also Yakajang, Sheshe, ten back, and Rebu Kum, and Jennifer, and Reyachi. We are taking you to heaven. And it's Babia Obia joining Evan Claire. On 90.1, Heaven FM Ghana. Definitely, I will be a. Let's show you. I know just over the walk. If I tell you, Ode. And it's my beer, so it's again. Sabbath, you can enjoy the show. I'm saying also. We are 2 days House of Power up, no? House of Power up, no? Up, up, up. Up, up, up. Up, up, up. Up, up, up. Nobody who does it. First, we know Sonokubia, no question was about Tonya Bia.

You can enjoy the show. In case you don't know, I want to know. And I feel you can watch that TV anywhere you find yourself. And in the you may come from OBB. You should understand as well. Not just a what up, right? You should for Nana. So, she's here. And call up. Not to dance. You want dance? Won't be. Not was

I know cheaper. Yeah, faith na. Double cheese na fe. Yeah, quite. Yeah. Me come from a hundred Heaven FM Ghana, Elijah TV. Bibia wah. Aye, Bibia. Bibia biwa. Piano. Programs are the banning. I have programs, I papa. Now, also, so would you bring out Yabia? No question. I'm a BSO. At me, I come up at the amount. And then what? And then what? I come out. And then you be pa. And then you be pa. And then you be pa. And then you be pa. And then you be pa. And then you be pa. And then you be pa. And then you be pa. And then you be pa. And then you be pa. And then you be pa. And then you be pa. And then you be pa. And then you be pa. And then you be pa. And then you be pa. And then you be pa. And then you be pa. And then you be pa. And then you be pa. And then you be pa. And then you be pa. And then you be pa. And then you be pa. And then you be pa. And then you be pa. And then you be pa. And then you be pa. And then you be pa. And then you be pa. And then you be pa. And then you be pa. And then you be pa. And then you be pa. And then you be pa. And then you be pa. And then you be pa. And then you be pa. And then you be pa. And then you be pa. And then you be pa. And then you be pa. And then you be pa. And then you be pa. And then you be pa. And then you be pa. And then you be pa. And then you be pa. And then you be pa. And then you be pa. And then you be pa. And then you be pa. And then you be pa. And then you be pa.

0: Nana wi na kama.
1: That's right.
0: And
1: yeah, you know, I see.
0: Said na in ama na chibia kama. God time. 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
0: 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Ima as we can say to say.
1: Anani. 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
0: All right.
1: So baby, I'm ready to go fine. Niyama. Evita. One who hates me in a perfect.
0: Yeah. Amen.
1: Yes.
0: Okay. Abra. Abe tu in komo ye. Inti yu.
1: Na unzwe. 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
0: Until they imagine, yes, how we are. As you say, Eddie Bows, Akodana and Casansua, what would no say? 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
1: you. What the
0: end so ye be? If now, Abbas, be a new way. Do yes, sir. Yes, sir.
1: One
0: idea. A bebo, one can say, yeah, no fat. 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
2: wa eh ya moye ze obo se kodemi asori ni wa anta kodemi asori je so
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2: very sad
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2: 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Oh, and yes, said the Ayana, who was so dinner bonnet.
3: Yeah,
2: that could buy.
3: Yeah,
2: meanwhile, and yes, Anna Bible, no, a patch of potty, yes,
1: and yan in Chelsea, I don't know.
2: So,
1: but on pain,
2: your
1: prying in Tino,
2: yes,
3: or perhaps so on an assembly suit.
2: Yeah, I could
1: do oil,
2: dear oil, yes, and for an assembly hall, Moka, Ayana, and yet said the Ayana, yes. Oh, my yana in the papa swam. But I said the ubuho penadia catrach, and I
3: knew perfectly say. I wouldn't say you pay for ma. When Shabren said one day, see, I'm winning the cramma, so I was so one wouldn't name the adenim,
1: yeah.
3: Wouldn't name the adenim,
1: only maybe I'll
3: call him maybe I'll and I will Christo knee. Oh, Christo
1: knows
3: who's who dinner.
1: I said, as my secret, or did.
2: I'm not sure if you're a person.
1: Oh, yeah.
2: Oh, any power is a new
3: sign.
1: I'm not going to be able to do it.
3: No, I know him.
1: Hey, Yanko Ponte is so
2: hard. Ah,
1: be just one day.
3: Yeah,
2: Motum,
1: Bahman, so not chief on Sumrem. Ebrenak, and you may why I call me. Okay, and yet, also ye be. As I said, Obia, Ebebu, Naconta, and then Druha. As soon as ye say, so may ye be, and yet, but it's Rahonaka, and yet, and yet, the Bible knows, and yet, we be woman. Obra ye tutu anamo ye as a Christian da chem kwa mabi ye nyina no an ebe chire say heaven ebe kobia ana 2458 0501322214 0501322216 0245488066 Heaven. 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
0: Eye hupa John.
2: That's right.
0: Heaven.
2: I'm going to go to the house.

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1: 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This show so far, so but heaven. Maybe I should be our friend. Oh, you can cry. Sure.
0: Oh,
1: mercy, Papa. 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You need to buy new rear. Why come out?
0: Yes, but I'm not going to be able to do it.

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1: Nana,

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1: Yeah, I didn't make one.

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0: Sa no.

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1: 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Oh,
0: yeah.
1: Yeah.
0: For why? At people call heaven.
2: But
0: you're a
2: one, you
0: know, you're a baby.
2: You're
0: a baby. You're a baby. You're a baby. You're a baby. You're a baby. You're a baby. You're a baby. You're a baby. You're a baby. You're a baby. You're a baby. You're a baby. You're a baby. You're a baby. You're a baby. You're a baby. You're a baby. You're a baby. You're a baby. You're a baby. You're a baby. You're a baby. You're a baby. You're a baby. You're a baby. You're a baby. You're a baby. You're a baby. You're a baby. You're a baby. You're a baby. You're a baby. You're a baby. You're a baby. You're a baby. You're a baby. You're a baby. You're a baby. You're a baby. You're a baby. You're a baby. You're a baby. You're a baby. You're a baby. You're a baby. You're a baby. You're a baby. You're a baby. You're a baby. You're a baby. You're a baby. You're a baby. You're a baby. You're a baby. You're a baby. You're a baby. You're a baby. You're a baby. You're a baby

0: Yes, I'm not sure, Papa, and Mamma, and DHR. Now, all the personal, the men, the Obao, ah, why are Omo Mamu cooking? 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
1: My brother, so on, so pass up, so you may heaven.
2: Hello,
1: I told you, baby, I'm free.
2: I'm free.

0: Amen. 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Patch of heaven.
1: Amen.
0: Patch of the baby of referee. Sign born. Patch of me and you are in Ray. Didn't come or why come? Okay. Radisha, so why? All right, Kevin. If I told him, I'd be out for free. Toby, any call I come
2: up.
0: Radisha, also.
2: Heaven.
0: I'm going to go to the house. I'm going to go to the house. I'm going to go to the house. I'm going to go to the house. I'm going to go to the house. I'm going to go to the house. I'm going to go to the house. I'm going to go to the house. I'm going to go to the house. I'm going to go to the house. I'm going to go to the house. I'm going to go to the house. I'm going to go to the house. I'm going to go to the house. I'm going to go to the house. I'm going to go to the house. I'm going to go to the house. I'm going to go to the house. I'm going to go to the house. I'm going to go to the house. I'm going to go to the house. I'm going to go to the house. I'm going to go to the house. I'm going to go to the house. I'm going to go to the house. I'm going to go to the house. I'm going to go to the house. I'm going to go to the house. I'm going to go to the house. I'm going to go to the house. I'm going to go to the house. I'm going to go to the house. I'm going to go to the house. I'm going to go to the house. I'm going to go to the house. I'm going to go to the house. I'm going to go to the house. I'm going to go to the house

0486 5224

0: Mama,
1: I'm sorry.
0: I'm
1: sorry. I'm sorry. I'm sorry. I'm sorry. I'm sorry.
0: I'm
1: sorry. I'm sorry. I'm sorry. I'm sorry. I'm sorry. I'm
0: sorry.
1: I want to come on. I want to come on. I want to come on. I want to come on. I want to come on. I want to come on. I want to come on. I want to come on. I want to come on. I want to come on. I want to come on. I want to come on. I want to come on. I want to come on. I want to come on. I want to come on. I want to come on. I want to come on. I want to come on. I want to come on. I want to come on. I want to come on. I want to come on. I want to come on. I want to come on. I want to come on. I want to come on. I want to come on. I want to come on. I want to come on. I want to come on. I want to come on. I want to come on. I want to come on. I want to come on. I want to come on. I want to come on. I want to come on. I want to come on. I want to come on. I want to come on. I want to come on. I want to come on. I want to come on. I want to come on. I want to come on. I want to come on. I want to come on. I want to come on. I want to come on. I want to come on. I want to come on. I want to come on. I want to come on. I want to come on. I want to come on. I want to come on. I want to come on. I want to come on. I want to come on. I want to come on. I want to come on. I want to come on. I

Prophet Francisco Atin say, "One here na de emoam." I'm paying na you sit here, Abba. See na ye. Imu anyakufa paying the that one is to them. Eho, ane here. Ose na midye, midye. So be domia and a medono. What can somebody cheat? And can say will be quite sorry and a medono. Obey a Christo, yeah, don. Or some it. So be domia, don. See, and if you are see Raditas, the name of the world. 70 million feet of water.

Timin no, Timin no, don't send to me in fun and nip.

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Oh my or dog now dear baby. The dog. Listen nipa. Nipa the end you'll be do you'll be soon no. Anna me boy. Bos will be ye na kumam to nipa be nipa no son no no. By when young coupon you say, so be done or no say ye dear. Or need any different nipa. Did you hear? 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

Me mpasi mebo wondi in Christ. Ubo mupos.

Yeah, prophetic news program. That's the same as Heaven FM. In a break team. Na sabreni a bro, I live a farm, so I'm watching someone. I hear also in some. Timmy, now we shall be the sister.

Sidada, we on your mea. Me one more day, no yansa. It's him hoda. I don't pay. Memo a chair, what's not say, science, whoever a crabba. I do back as a free, so heaven FM Ghana. Elijah TV. Channel some mommy say, and also. Hey, yeah. Bosomi is Yaneda. Edin Kai. June 1st, 2026. I don't media who want to. So why in your career and then in Taba and Kra? I pay Brian and a Kai Chum. Pity and I party. That means my two heaven boss. And operation on some mommy say, oh, but you face open your son of Pedica. I will be so. Obia, Tamukuchi, Nano Pai. Oh, fine, it came up. Pigeon Radias, the Radias, and Rushi, oh, fine, Tosono. Amatudi, you turn to me now. I'm so the Nano Pay. Oh, Adikasia, to me, dear. I'm one for profit, yeah, Libri, and I'm a Christian. I pay. I'm not from feeding area.

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App will be Yaba. Yiba, now what sign so, I don't want to sabo so. Now, if you app will not download, come up, add the amount. Eddie can, or baby, so say, oh, yeah, how are na? And there is a debit. I want to also. I feel as I saw, be say, any now, what they are so. I don't also download. Be I can watch your best service. My name is what the email count and I be and I feel watch him ever. And it's say what the phone number and I be a natural. So do her now. What about phone number? No, Eddie, I shame. Come on. Email address in so na person would be a na wabo edia shim kama na chess app no at me a download kama pa edia mao and in channel pay me come for mouse

also bo homa de pa na download the app no said e be ya also any pa e wo app kese no so no also e betimi aka bi na abo akwan so no koso pa afeye bi a also you use iPhone and pay so you use iPhone me pa cho also Obeko App Store. 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
1: how way
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0: sorry, you did them every day.
1: 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Mr. Wanchemi, Mr. Wanchemi, Mr. Wanchemi, Mr. Wanchemi, Mr. Wanchemi, Mr. Wanchemi, Mr. Wanchemi, Mr. Wanchemi, Mr. Wanchemi, Mr. Wanchemi, Mr. Wanchemi, Mr. Wanchemi, Mr. Wanchemi, Mr. Wanchemi, Mr. Wanchemi, Mr. Wanchemi, Mr. Wanchemi, Mr. Wanchemi, Mr. Wanchemi, Mr. Wanchemi, Mr.

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1: and a chassier
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1: panic
0: I
1: okay
0: na na for them we need heavy and kra e ba so a eh complications is um any me nyina so so e ba won enye and I do so you to me to as here
1: gono
0: what am I saying
1: okay
0: because here to as here ye ni say we are simple calculation
1: okay
0: you know you are almost say 20 I caps the one send no more way it was I do as I go again coin you know you are the

0: because of gonorrhea.
1: Do you ever want to know why we are quadrant with your problem? Enye yari papa.
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1: Enye yari papa. Eti adia a young one, a dear a young who jury say, you know, Nana, se yam fa a radi, and when yam am fa mano, yam fa radi, aye ye am mano, yam fa a radi acid am manoa, and ye nan a nano pay a yabunya for.
0: Yeah.
1: Eti ye kayen ya no me ho. 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What did I say?
0: Sir,
1: a radid den and when yamwedia po a town funpo. A bow muasia den. At the may radi.
0: That's right. Yes,
1: and at the Cassia, a radia ye, a yen yanomo, Abra Buimuino, and a year hassle, Eddie a radi, and Munyam Amano.
2: A year heaven,
1: it is okay, kind, Psalm 66, and yum, and you see,
0: okay,
1: that if you are someone who say, and quite ye ho, a ye yejum. By this time around, the near mamma told you,
0: Debbie,
1: ye diano, and never pay mu.
0: That's right.
1: I can't, Sam. Edia peje radi, edia denasi, na edia hohore no baby ya oho. Etino 1-6-1.
0: Okay.
1: Mie rusie. Emo ose ma o nyankupon. 1-A, no.
0: Okay.
1: But o 1, no. Na ya jampi aba 5, no. Ya jampi aba 5, no.
0: Okay.
1: Na before so be do 5, no. Ya tre baby sela.
0: Sella.
1: Wow, Samson.
0: Okay.
1: It's a baby seller.
0: Okay.
1: That's a honor. Who's a seller now? I say, pause and reflect.
0: Okay.
1: Nessa, who jumped now?
0: Okay.
1: If you five on, I say, Mumra machine young coupon near your
0: year.
1: Ah. Was Mumra machine young coupon near your year? Nadia, or your de money pa mano a yo.
0: Wow.
1: So what must I say? Was a young mashe on young coupon and near your
0: year?
1: Nadia or young money pano, a day. A young
0: who
1: was a pause and reflect in the idea way, Nana, and you,
0: Quaku.
1: I dear way, it's the young one,
0: Maria, et cetera, and one.
1: The idea to say, go no one, some Nayaka,
0: you.
1: And you know, we a Christo wants some Nayaka, no.
0: That's right.
1: One moon was say, I dear, while brown countries are no Peruvian, you may send me a choir, Sabia, necessary in Ru.
0: Yeah.
1: One morning, one afternoon, one evening. You must what I say,
0: yes.
1: And you know, Nubia,
0: Debbie,
1: a Raditya Yarisaba. What the ba mani so akinipa erade dia ya resaba o de ba ema nipa ko matwani yem erade dia ya resaba o ba o de ba ema ahofadie na yeden
0: eba
1: in the south yeni sia uti ase anya den enye ye wose ne no ye eye hu eye nwanwa ebru adwen
2: have you
1: know nin ti ase so erade dia wo ye mani pa no nanka go no atra so 20 years 10 years 15 years 8 years 5 years
0: a didi we dey no nyina
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I'm not sure. I'm not sure. I'm not sure. I'm not sure. I'm not sure. I'm not sure. I'm not sure. I'm not sure. I'm not sure. I'm not sure. I'm not sure. I'm not sure. I'm not sure. I'm not sure. I'm not sure. I'm not sure. I'm not sure. I'm not sure. I'm not sure. I'm not sure. I'm not sure. I'm not sure. I'm not sure. I'm not sure. I'm not sure. I'm not sure. I'm not sure. I'm not sure. I'm not sure. I'm not sure. I'm not sure. I'm not sure. I'm not sure. I'm not sure. I'm not sure. I'm not sure. I'm not sure. I'm not sure. I'm not sure. I'm not sure. I'm not sure. I'm not sure. I'm not sure. I'm not sure. I'm not sure. I'm not sure. I'm not sure. I'm not sure. I'm not sure. I'm not sure. I'm not sure. I'm not sure. I'

yen and second, I said, but near yen on in there, you're near Ninchi. 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A ready sunny, a bear, no, no. 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Am I not yard winning in Senipa domo ane jina hui ane ye nyanamu anye foto mabi na mimi umi unwa adikro radiasi ya efa etye ne pa ditu umusu aye mwa denso ditu miyeso edye huye nyanamu epopo ya danase 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bread bo ene o kidney enti no ade ba wo won die won ma won ma won jwa ho ton die sabre won e ten die design yare won ya na se koyeden a

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This

0: 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Jesus is here.
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